Am I asking for the moon? Is it really so implausible that you and I could soon come to some kind of arrangement? I'm not asking for the moon. I've always been a realist when it's really nothing more than a simple rearrangement.

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16: U nastavku našeg četverosatnog šova bit ćemo uz prvi dio pregleda noviteta koji nam je donio petak nove glazbe. 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